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3: Chances for wet weather low through the night, overcast and some fog forming are low at 65 degrees, and we'll start off with the fog and the cloudiness early on Wednesday, then increasing sun by the afternoon, the high 85. A chance for showers and a few thunderstorms returning Wednesday night. Elevated chances coming in by Thursday. I'm meteorologist Jennifer Naramore.
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8: Chances for wet weather low through the night, overcast and some fog forming. Our low at 65 degrees, and we'll start off with the fog and the cloudiness early on Wednesday, then increasing sun by the afternoon, the high 85. A chance for showers and a few thunderstorms returning Wednesday night. Elevated chances coming in by Thursday. I'm meteorologist Jennifer Naramore.
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6: Chances for wet weather low through the night, overcast and some fog forming are low at 65 degrees, and we'll start off with the fog and the cloudiness early on Wednesday, then increasing sun by the afternoon, the high 85. A chance for showers and a few thunderstorms returning Wednesday night. Elevated chances coming in by Thursday. I'm meteorologist Jennifer Naramore.
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1: Chances for wet weather low through the night, overcast and some fog forming are low at 65 degrees. And we'll start off with the fog and the cloudiness early on Wednesday, then increasing sun by the afternoon, the high 85. A chance for showers and a few thunderstorms returning Wednesday night. Elevated chances coming in by Thursday. I'm meteorologist Jennifer Naramore.

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5: Increasing sun by the afternoon, the high 85. A chance for showers and a few thunderstorms returning Wednesday night. Elevated chances coming in by Thursday. I'm meteorologist Jennifer Naramore.

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6: Chances for wet weather low through the night, overcast and some fog forming. Our low at 65 degrees, and we'll start off with the fog and the cloudiness early on Wednesday, then increasing sun by the afternoon, the high 85. A chance for showers and a few thunderstorms returning Wednesday night. Elevated chances coming in by Thursday. I'm meteorologist Jennifer Naramore.
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2: Sun by the afternoon, the high 85. A chance for showers and a few thunderstorms returning Wednesday night. Elevated chances coming in by Thursday. I'm meteorologist Jennifer Naramore.
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3: Chances for wet weather low through the night, overcast and some fog forming. Our low at 65 degrees, and we'll start off with the fog and the cloudiness early on Wednesday, then increasing sun by the afternoon, the high 85. A chance for showers and a few thunderstorms returning Wednesday night. Elevated chances coming in by Thursday. I'm meteorologist Jennifer Naramore.
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1: Chances for wet weather low through the night, overcast and some fog forming are low at 65 degrees, and we'll start off with the fog and the cloudiness early on Wednesday, then increasing sun by the afternoon, the high 85. A chance for showers and a few thunderstorms returning Wednesday night. Elevated chances coming in by Thursday. I'm meteorologist Jennifer Naramore.
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5: Chances for wet weather low through the night, overcast and some fog forming. Our low at 65 degrees, and we'll start off with the fog and the cloudiness early on Wednesday, then increasing sun by the afternoon, the high 85. A chance for showers and a few thunderstorms returning Wednesday night. Elevated chances coming in by Thursday. I'm meteorologist Jennifer Naramore.
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2: Chances for wet weather low through the night, overcast and some fog forming are low at 65 degrees, and we'll start off with the fog and the cloudiness early on Wednesday, then increasing sun by the afternoon, the high 85. A chance for showers and a few thunderstorms returning Wednesday night. Elevated chances coming in by Thursday. I'm meteorologist Jennifer Naramore.
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1: Chances for wet weather low through the night, overcast and some fog forming are low at 65 degrees, and we'll start off with the fog and the cloudiness early on Wednesday, then increasing sun by the afternoon, the high 85. A chance for showers and a few thunderstorms returning Wednesday night. Elevated chances coming in by Thursday. I'm meteorologist Jennifer Naramore.
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3: Chances for wet weather low through the night, overcast and some fog forming are low at 65 degrees, and we'll start off with the fog and the cloudiness early on Wednesday, then increasing sun by the afternoon, the high 85. A chance for showers and a few thunderstorms returning Wednesday night. Elevated chances coming in by Thursday. I'm meteorologist Jennifer Naramore.
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4: Chances for wet weather low through the night, overcast and some fog forming are low at 65 degrees, and we'll start off with the fog and the cloudiness early on Wednesday, then increasing sun by the afternoon, the high 85. A chance for showers and a few thunderstorms returning Wednesday night. Elevated chances coming in by Thursday. I'm meteorologist Jennifer Naramore.
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1: Chances for wet weather low through the night, overcast and some fog forming. Our low at 65 degrees, and we'll start off with the fog and the cloudiness early on Wednesday, then increasing sun by the afternoon, the high 85. A chance for showers and a few thunderstorms returning Wednesday night. Elevated chances coming in by Thursday. I'm meteorologist Jennifer Naramore.
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4: Chances for wet weather low through the night, overcast and some fog forming. Our low at 65 degrees, and we'll start off with the fog and the cloudiness early on Wednesday, then increasing sun by the afternoon, the high 85. A chance for showers and a few thunderstorms returning Wednesday night. Elevated chances coming in by Thursday. I'm meteorologist Jennifer Naramore.
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1: Chances for wet weather low through the night, overcast and some fog forming. Our low at 65 degrees, and we'll start off with the fog and the cloudiness early on Wednesday, then increasing sun by the afternoon, the high 85. A chance for showers and a few thunderstorms returning Wednesday night. Elevated chances coming in by Thursday. I'm meteorologist Jennifer Naramore.

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Hey, it's Brad. Good morning. Happy Wednesday. How y'all doing? This is Riley Green and Ella Langley on Q Country 92.7.

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0: St. Joe's Q Country 92.7. Hey, it's Brad. Good morning. Phil Vassar for you right there. Great song. You know, this was just a bizarre story, and it didn't get talked about much at all. But Phil Vassar had a terrible stroke here a few years ago. And you don't think of Phil Vassar as being a guy who would have a stroke because he's always been very, very physically fit. But I guess it's something that runs in his family. And he had a stroke, and it was bad. It took him a year to get back his abilities to perform. It took him an entire year of therapy to get back. And he's made a full recovery, and that's fantastic news for Phil Vassar. So we got great tunes coming up here. Luke Combs is on the way. We'll do one from Luke for you next on Q Country.
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0: 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My last single Saturday night.
1: St. Joe's Q Country 92.7. Hey, it's Brad. Good morning. How y'all doing? That's Cole Swindell for you right there. Happy Wednesday. Crazy. The week is flying by. We've got great tunes coming up here. We're going to be rolling out House Again from Hudson Westbrook. Fantastic record. Great way back from Lady A. We're going to do that. And we've got your St. Joe Post news coming up top of the hour here on Q Country 92.7.

0: communities and ensure American farm families have the resources and the tools they need to succeed for generations to come.
1: South Central Nebraska farmer Rourke Pullman says his corn crop is struggling to catch up despite recent moisture.
2: The corn itself is not as tall as normal. We don't really know why. We've talked to our agronomists, we talked to the seed people, but we're in that V10 stage.
1: It's been feast or famine when it comes to precipitation for producers in Missouri. Freddie Keaton raises cattle in the south central part of the state.
3: I think we've cut 60 acres of hay before now, and we're usually done with the first cutting by now.
1: And I'm Kellen Haviken for Brown Field.
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8: Partly cloudy this morning. We should be in the upper 70s by around lunchtime and 84 for the high this afternoon. Clouds will move on in tonight. Low 64. And another system pushing in on Thursday will bring us rain and thunderstorms from time to time with a high 78. More storms with heavy rainfall Thursday night and early Friday. I'm meteorologist Ann Holliday.
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3: 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The grant funds training, mentoring, supplies, then the equipment stays. Missouri residents, a sharp warning from the Missouri State Highway Patrol's Division of Drug and Crime Control, the DDCC. Scammers are building online relationships, then sending a fake notice saying a package was seized under a so-called VIP delivery transit program. It's a fraud, pushing gift card payments for processing. The patrol says it has no such program and never solicits money. 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For news online, check out StJosephPost.com.
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0: St. Joe's Q Country 92.7. Hey, it's Brad. How y'all doing? Happy Wednesday already. Crazy. Going to be a nice day today. Looks like 82 degrees for your high in St. Joseph.
1: I don't like my job, and I'm just going to stop going.

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0: St. Joe's Q Country 92.7. Hey, it's Brad. Good morning. The new Kenny for you right there. That's Carry On. So, gosh, it's Wednesday already. Let's see, like 82 for your high today. Then we're going to set up a rainy pattern for a couple of days. And then it gets really hot starting Sunday. Heat indecencies over 100 Sunday through most of next week. Crazy. So on Saturday, big doings in St. Joseph at the Albright Kemper Museum of Art. Interesting. They're going to have a wine tasting and a hog roast. At the Albright Kemper Museum of Art. Now when you think of the fancy art museum, I mean, you certainly don't think of like Hank Jr. We put the pig in the ground and the beer on ice.
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6: Partly cloudy this morning. We should be in the upper 70s by around lunchtime and 84 for the high this afternoon. Clouds will move on in tonight, low 64. And another system pushing in on Thursday will bring us rain and thunderstorms from time to time with a high 78. More storms with heavy rainfall Thursday night and early Friday. I'm meteorologist Ann Holliday.

0: St. Joe's Q Country 92.7. Hey, it's Brad. Good morning. How y'all doing? My goodness. Happy Wednesday already. You may have had a sprinkle at your house this morning. There are some showers rolling through the Q Country Nation on my bicycle ride to Studio Q this morning. I just felt a little bit of moisture in the air at one point. Now, I wouldn't even call it raindrops. But dead moisture's out there. 82 for your high later on. 63 now in St. Joe. It's nice outside. A little bit humid, though. So, great article over at stjosephpost.com. Central High School in St. Joe has a brand new principal. Congratulations to Jeff Sullivan on scoring the gig. And I got to tell you, what a rough job that is. I mean, your plate's full every single day if you're the principal. And I mean, I got to tell you, I think I got it rough because I'm responsible for two cats and a dog.
1: Oh, no.

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0: St. Joe's Q Country 92.7. Hey, it's Brad. Good morning. You might get a sprinkle at your house this morning. It's possible. There's a couple of showers floating through the Q Country Nation, but it's going to clear out. 82 your high later on. 63 now in St. Joseph. A tad humid, but very nice out there this morning. So a lot of questions about the next parties on the Parkway. That's coming up on July 9th. That's a Thursday night. They're always on Thursdays. 5 to 8, bring your own lawn chair. And the band going to be performing is Vinyl Revival. Now, they play classic rock, and you're like, duh, Vinyl Revival, that's what... No, seriously. Just because they play classic rock, that's not why they chose the name Vinyl Revival. They went with Vinyl Revival because they all met at a garage sale.
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4: Partly cloudy this morning. We should be in the upper 70s by around lunchtime and 84 for the high this afternoon. Clouds will move on in tonight, to 64. And another system pushing in on Thursday will bring us rain and thunderstorms from time to time with a high 78. More storms with heavy rainfall Thursday night and early Friday. I'm meteorologist Ann Holliday.
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0: 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Yeah. 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
2: 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It's part of a long-running program that's delivered more than 50,000 fans across Evergy's territory. Working with InterServe, the units will go out during food pantry hours to families without cooling. In St. Joseph, Missouri, Stuber Health Center reaches a milestone, 113 years, and plans a ribbon cutting to show off a new point-of-care lab. 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The grant funds training, mentoring, supplies, then the equipment stays. Missouri residents, a sharp warning from the Missouri State Highway Patrol's Division of Drug and Crime Control, the DDCC. Scammers are building online relationships, then sending a fake notice saying a package was seized under a so-called VIP delivery transit program. It's a fraud, pushing gift card payments for processing. The patrol says it has no such program and never solicits money. Report it to local law enforcement. For news online, check out stjosephpost.com.
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0: St. Joe's Q Country 92.7. Hey, it's Brad. Good morning. How y'all doing? Happy Wednesday. So if you're looking for something to make you feel good, and aren't we all? If you go over to the Q Country 92.7 Facebook page, and if you don't follow us on Facebook, give us a follow at Q Country 92.7. There is a great story about a hardworking mama cat, and this is courtesy of the Friends of the Animal Shelter of St. Joseph and the St. Joseph Animal Shelter. It is a wonderful story. It will make you feel good. Great photos, too. And you'll find it right there on our Q Country 92.7 Facebook page. It's 63 now. Maybe a sprinkle out there in your neighborhood, possibly yet this morning. 82 for your high later on. Interesting, the number one Google search for those folks 55 and over, number one Google search is, how do I retire? Yeah. Followed closely by, why did I walk into the kitchen?
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3: Amendment 4 on the August ballot hides some ugly facts. It would create a new minority veto power, but only for ballot issues that are citizen-led.
4: I just say no to that.
3: Amendment 4 permanently ends majority rule for citizen-led ballot issues.
5: I'm a no on 4.
3: Politicians put Amendment 4 on the ballot to severely limit citizens' constitutional power.
6: I say no on 4.
3: 4 is a power grab by politicians. It lets one congressional district veto reforms backed by the majority of voters statewide, giving as few as 5% of voters control over the rest of us.
7: That's why I say no to 4.
3: 4 would make it nearly impossible to rein in out-of-control politicians.
8: I say heck no.
3: 4 takes away our constitutional power we've used for over 100 years to pass reforms that politicians wouldn't. Keep majority rule and your power. Just say no to Amendment 4. It's an ugly politician power grab. Paid for by Missourians for Fair Governance.
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0: St. Joe's Q Country 92.7. Hey, it's Brad. Good morning. What a great song. That's Zach John King. Yeah, Zach John King. No relation, by the way. Hey, happy Wednesday. So coming up 8:10, Nearly Impossible Trivia is back. And for you road trip junkies, baby, I got it for you. I got four tickets up for grabs to Adventureland Theme Park in Des Moines. That's going to be cool. We'll do that 8:10 here on Q Country. Oh, yeah, it's a big plate of filthy right over here. Start it up family style at Hollywood Sleaze, and away we go. So Rod Stewart is out on his farewell tour, and holy smokes, there are a lot of those these days. Yeah, he's out on his farewell tour, and he was performing in Utah when suddenly he had to stop, and his team rushed out and administered oxygen to Rod so he could finish the show. Yeah, to take on some oxygen. Now, you got to keep in mind, Rod Stewart is 81. No wonder. And now you know. I just want to
1: wake up every day. Early Mornings with Brad King.
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9: weather. Partly cloudy this morning. We should be in the upper 70s by around lunchtime and 84 for the high this afternoon. Clouds will move on in tonight. Charlo 64. And another system pushing in on Thursday will bring us rain and thunderstorms from time to time with a high 78. More storms with heavy rainfall Thursday night and early Friday. I'm meteorologist Ann Holliday.
10: You guys always got
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1: St. Joseph School District's Board of Education has picked Jeff Sullivan to lead Central High School for the 2026-27 school year, replacing Heather Rank. Sullivan brings 26 years in education, starting as a physical education teacher and coach, then moving into administration. He says he wants a strong culture tied to student success while pursuing an educational specialist degree. In St. Joseph, Missouri, frustration boiled over at a city council meeting over a proposed data center. Residents said the public hearing on voluntary annexation of the Pickett Road site was mishandled, leaving them short on details and time to speak. Tammy Berglund and others pressed leaders for answers. Outside City Hall, protesters held signs urging the city to stop it. Missouri oak owners, here's something worth your attention. The University of Missouri Extension's Plant Diagnostic Clinic, working with the Missouri Department of Conservation, is offering free testing for common oak diseases. The clinic handled more than 100 samples in 2025, spotting Tubacchia leaf spot, bacterial leaf scorch, oak wilt, and anthracnose. 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

0: St. Joe's Q Country 92.7. Hey, it's Brad. Good morning. How y'all doing? Ella Langley there, and Be Her from her album Dandelion. You know, I had a chance to pick that up on compact disc here the other day, and holy smokes, it's such a great album from top to bottom. It's so good. And she's like, what, 27 years old, and it's amazing. On that album, she covers Tex Ritter and Kitty Wells. Yeah, and she does it really well, too. So 8:10, Nearly Impossible Trivia is coming up. We got Adventureland theme park tickets up for grabs. We're going to do that here. Don't move. Oh, your official country music news is on. So Kenny Chesney was on with Bill Maher when he called out younger country performers canceling shows at the last minute. Kenny says you can't do that to the fans because they've rearranged their whole lives to come see you. And you can't decide at the last minute, oh, I've got a headache and I can't perform. Kenny says a lot of times they're canceling shows at the last minute and it's not really that big of a deal. Wow. Kenny Chesney. Saying it like it is.
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St. Joe's Q Country 92.7. Hey, it's Brad. Good morning. That's Zach Todd for you right there. Great song. 810 Nearly Impossible Trivia. You road trip junkies. We've got Adventureland theme park tickets up for grabs. 4 tickets, by the way. We'll give those away 810 here. Nearly Impossible Trivia. We love that. You know, I mentioned this earlier this morning. They've got a new principal over at Central High School in St. Joseph. Congratulations, Jeff Sullivan. He scored that gig. And you got me thinking about this. You know, I've been doing this show, working here, for nearly a quarter of a century. Nearly a quarter of a century, you know. And the hiring process back in the day was a whole lot different than it is nowadays. It's a lot more complicated now. Back then, I remember I drove up from Kansas City. And you know, we kicked around a couple of dollar figures. And boom, I was hired. That was it. Here's a handshake and let's go. And I like it that way, too, by the way. But yeah, it reminds me of that moment. I came into Radio City here, and I sat down, and someone came up to me, a longtime employee here. She came up to me, and she said, "Do you really want to work here?"

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3: Partly cloudy this morning. We should be in the upper 70s by around lunchtime and 84 for the high this afternoon. Clouds will move on in tonight, shallow 64. And another system pushing in on Thursday will bring us rain and thunderstorms from time to time with a high 78. More storms with heavy rainfall Thursday night and early Friday. I'm meteorologist.

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5: 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It's part of a long-running program that sent more than 50,000 fans across Evergy's service area. This round, Evergy is teaming with InterServe, getting fans straight to families at the InterServe food pantry. Stuber Health Center in St. Joseph, Missouri is set to mark its 113th anniversary with a ribbon cutting to unveil a new point-of-care lab. The upgrade is funded by a grant from United Way of Greater St. Joseph and installed by Heart to Heart International. Leaders say fast results will sharpen care for diabetes and hypertension, with equipment becoming the clinics. Missouri State Highway Patrol's Division of Drug and Crime Control is sounding the alarm on a financial fraud scam. Crooks build trust online, then send a phony alert claiming a package was seized under a VIP delivery transit program. Victims are told to pay a processing fee with gift cards. The patrol says no such program exists and it never solicits funds. Report it to local law enforcement. For news online, check out StJosephPost.com.
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0: Joe's Q Country 92.7. That is Lainey Wilson. Outstanding. 4x4 by you. So thank you for tuning in, man. We appreciate y'all. I'm looking out the studio window here, and my volunteer cedar tree out here is whipping around a little bit, so the wind's blowing some. I'm telling you, the way this volunteer cedar has been growing, by Christmas time, I'll be able to like bring that in here and hang ornaments on it. I mean, it's getting to be pretty big out there. But then how would I tell if the wind's blowing or not? I got to leave it out there. Anyway, let's do the big contest. We're talking nearly impossible trivia. My number to call, 387-9927, up for grabs. I got four tickets to Adventureland Theme Park in Des Moines. Nice little road trip up there to Des Moines to go to the fun park. Again, 387-9927, your question. Here we go. What are they roasting at the Albright Kemper Museum of Art on Saturday evening? What are they roasting at the Albright Kemper Museum of Art on Saturday evening? My number to call, 387-9927. Good luck.
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0: Cue Country, good morning. Are you ready to play?
1: Well, I don't know.
0: As you're Googling and talking to me at the same time, the question is, what are they roasting at the Albright Kemper Museum of Art on Saturday evening? What do you think it is? Come on.
1: Well, my only guess is hogs.
0: Of course it is. Yes, of course it is. Yes, of course it is. Yes, they're roasting hog. It's a hog roast and whiskey tasting on Saturday evening at the Art Museum. Outstanding. Congratulations. And well done. I just want to wake
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7: Country Weather. Partly cloudy this morning. We should be in the upper 70s by around lunchtime and 84 for the high this afternoon. Clouds will move on in tonight, low 64, and another system pushing in on Thursday will bring us rain and thunderstorms from time to time with a high 78, more storms with heavy rainfall Thursday night and early Friday. I'm meteorologist Ann Holliday.
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2: In St. Joseph, Missouri, Evergy held its annual fan donation event, handing out about 20 fans and air conditioning units as heat tightens its grip. It's part of a long-running program that has delivered more than 50,000 fans across Evergy's territory. Partnering with InterServe, the company is getting relief to families at the food pantry during regular hours. Over in St. Joseph, Missouri, Stuber Health Center is turning 113, and the celebration comes with a ribbon cutting for a new point-of-care lab. 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The grant covers training, mentoring, and first-year supplies. Missouri State Highway Patrol's Division of Drug and Crime Control is sounding the alarm on a scam tied to financial fraud. Crooks build online relationships, then send a fake notice claiming a package was seized under a so-called VIP delivery transit program. They demand a processing fee paid by gift cards. The patrol says that program doesn't exist and urges reporting to local law enforcement. For news online, check out StJosephPost.com.
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0: St. Joe's Q Country 92.7. Hey, it's Brad. Good morning and happy Wednesday. Oh, your official country music news is on. So Kenny Chesney was on with Bill Maher when he called out younger country performers canceling shows at the last minute. Kenny says you can't do that to the fans because they've rearranged their whole lives to come see you. And you can't decide at the last minute, oh, I've got a headache and I can't perform. Kenny says a lot of times they're canceling shows at the last minute and it's not really that big of a deal. Wow. Kenny Chesney. Saying it like it is.
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0: St. Joe's Q Country 92.7. Hey, it's Brad. Good morning. How y'all doing? Happy Wednesday. So, I don't know if you saw this or not. This was all over the internet yesterday. But the Missouri Tigers just hired a new assistant women's basketball coach, Mike Nicholson. Long time Mo West coach over here, Coach Nick. You may have bumped into Coach Nick a time or two. Yeah, and you know, I've never told the story before, so you haven't heard this. But Coach Nick and I, we go way back. In fact, way back in the day, he sat beside me in band. We both played saxophone in band back in the day, and way back in the day, we called him Nick too. So congratulations to Coach Nick.
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6: Partly cloudy this morning. We should be in the upper 70s by around lunchtime and 84 for the high this afternoon. Clouds will move on in tonight, low 64. And another system pushing in on Thursday will bring us rain and thunderstorms from time to time with a high 78. More storms with heavy rainfall Thursday night and early Friday. I'm meteorologist Ann Holliday.
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Hey, it's Brad. Good morning. In the top 10 of Billboard's Hot 100 all-genre singles chart, it's Morgan Wallen and Ella Langley now on Q Country 92.7.

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Hey, it's Brad. Good morning. How y'all doing? I love it. Fantastic track now. This is George Burge with Luke Bryan on Q Country. I threw it.

0: St. Joe's Q Country 92.7 hot song. I love it. George Burge and Luke Bryan there. That is Ride, Ride, Ride. Now, coming up on Saturday, this is a big deal, 5:30 to 8:30 at the Albright Kemper Museum of Art. They're going to have a wine tasting and a hog roast at the Albright Museum, Albright Kemper Museum of Art. And here's the crazy thing about it. When you think of the Foo Foo Art Gallery in St. Joseph here, you don't necessarily think of Hank Jr. We put the pig in the ground and the beer on ice.
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3: Amendment 4 on the August ballot hides some ugly facts. 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
6: Dry and warm weather in the forecast for today. That afternoon high near 85. Increasing cloudiness for the overnight hours, are low at 65. Then active weather moving in tomorrow. Rounds of showers and thunderstorms likely. Some of these may be on the strong side with some heavier rain. Our Thursday high reaching the upper 70s. I'm meteorologist Jennifer Naramore.
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0: St. Joe's Q Country 92.7. Hey, I like that. Another Q discovery for you right there. That's Riley Green. Cool stuff. So Luke Bryan is going to be at the all-new Morton Amphitheater down in Riverside, which is going to be such a big, big show. We got tickets up for grabs right over there. Get the details and get entered to win in the contest section at myqcountry.com.
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0: St. Joe's Q Country 92.7. That is Stella Lefty from Chicago and Boston. What a great song. I love that. You know, sometimes all it takes is just three chords and the truth. I like it when you're nice to me. Cool. I like that. So, by the way, you can't even get on TikTok without seeing like five videos of Stella Lefty. I mean, they're just coming at you right and left. Good stuff there. I got to get out of here. Billy's in next. He's going to make you famous. I'm telling you. He's got, let's see, Jason Aldean coming up. Do one from Jason for you. And Joe Nichols next on Q Country 92.7.
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3: Dry and warm weather in the forecast for today. That afternoon high near 85. Increasing cloudiness for the overnight hours, are low at 65. Then active weather moving in tomorrow. Rounds of showers and thunderstorms likely. Some of these may be on the strong side with some heavier rain. Our Thursday high reaching the upper 70s. I'm meteorologist Jennifer Naramore.
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Miranda Lambert, Gunpowder and Lead, cracking open our Wednesday together. Hope you're having a great start to your day. It's Billy Rich going to get you through the workday today. Coming up this hour, Post Malone, Luke Combs, Justin Moore. Now it's Cody Johnson and The Fall.

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0: Corey Kent, Cole Wetzel, Rocky Mountain Low here on St. Joe's Q Country 92.7. Good morning. Happy Wednesday to you. It is Billy Rich. Having a great time hanging out with you. Going to do my best to get you through the workday. 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
5: Dry and warm weather in the forecast for today. That afternoon high near 85. Increasing cloudiness for the overnight hours, are low at 65. Then active weather moving in tomorrow. Rounds of showers and thunderstorms likely. Some of these may be on the strong side with some heavier rain. Our Thursday high reaching the upper 70s. I'm meteorologist Jennifer Naramore.

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No Problems of late 2001. That's Kenny Chesney and Young, a number one hit for him at this hour's Q Country Classic on St. Joe's Q Country 92.7. Yeah.

Jordan Davis, Next Thing You Know, here on St. Joe's Q Country 92.7. Thanks for stopping by. Let me hang out with you throughout the workday today. It's Billy Rich. Here's Justin Moore. Time's ticking.

0: dry and warm weather in the forecast for today. That afternoon high near 85. Increasing cloudiness for the overnight hours, are low at 65. Then active weather moving in tomorrow. Rounds of showers and thunderstorms likely. Some of these may be on the strong side with some heavier rain. Our Thursday high reaching the upper 70s. I'm meteorologist Jennifer Naramore.
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5: I knew I'd see her around. I'd be at some party. She'd show up and I'd be walking out. Across some parking lot, hiding behind her sister. I'd look up, she'd be at the red light beside me in that white Maxima with the sticker on the back. I'd ask,

county lines, closing in on me. I see them everywhere together. It's hitting a little too close to home. She's so far gone, but she didn't go far. She was

St. Joe's, Q Country 92.7. Josh Ross coming up here in just a few minutes. Now it's Megan Maroney, 6 months later, on St. Joe's, Q Country 92.7.

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Gabby Barrett and the Good Ones cracking open your 11 a.m. hour on this Wednesday with Billy Rich. Got Dan and Shay on the way, Vincent Mason, Jason Aldean, and now Josh Ross.

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Just get signed up under the contest section of MyQCountry.com. Here's Dan and Shane.

0: Vincent Mason, and wish you well on St. Joe's Q Country 92.7, where we're getting ready for the Amelia Earhart Festival this year. And a big part of that is Music on the Riverfront. 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And Lori Morgan, Blackhawk, will be up there on stage. 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
1: Amendment 4 on the August ballot hides some ugly facts. 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
10: Dry and warm weather in the forecast for today, that afternoon high near 85, increasing

0: cloudiness for the overnight hours. Our low at 65. Then active weather moving in tomorrow. Rounds of showers and thunderstorms likely. Some of these may be on the strong side with some heavier rain. Our Thursday high reaching the upper 70s. I'm meteorologist Jennifer Naramore.
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Riley Green talking about there was this girl. Well, could be quite possible that he's talking about this girl. It's Ella Langley. It be her on St. Joe's Q Country 92.7.

0: Ella Langley. 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On St. Joe's Q Country 92.7. Good morning, Billy Rich. Getting ready for today's edition of Smoking Tunes at Noon. And today, we are talking about Luke Bryan, Kane Brown. Luke Combs, the other Luke boy in there. Parmalee, Zach Top, John Morgan, and lots more coming up. It is Smoking Tunes at Noon. One full hour of your requests on St. Joe's Q Country 92.7.
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4: St. Joe Q Country weather.
5: Dry and warm weather in the forecast for today. That afternoon high near 85. Increasing cloudiness for the overnight hours, are low at 65. Then active weather moving in tomorrow. Rounds of showers and thunderstorms likely. Some of these may be on the strong side with some heavier rain. Our Thursday high reaching the upper 70s. I'm meteorologist Jennifer Naramore.

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Lady A and Need You Now. 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Zach Top coming up, also Parmalee. 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
1: 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Hope your Wednesday afternoon is off to a great start as we are in the midst of Smokin' Tunes at noon. One full hour of your requests, and we'll jump right back into them next. 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
2: 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I'm John Perkins with a Brownfield Market Update. 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Soybeans are down and corn is mixed as they both watch development weather. July beans are 4 lower at 11.13. August is down 3 and a quarter at 11.20 and 3 quarters. July corn's down 1 at 4.08 and 3 quarters. September's steady at 4.17 and 3 quarters. Live and feeder cattle are higher, remaining optimistic about direct trade. August live's up 150 at 247.60. October's 137 higher at 241.12. August feeders are 525 higher at 373.40. And nearby hogs are lower. Deferred months are higher on bear spreading, with July down 22 at 94 and August 35 lower at 96.87. John Perkins, Brownfield.
3: Amendment 4 on the August ballot hides some ugly facts. It would create a new minority veto power, but only for ballot issues that are citizen-led.
4: I just say no to that.
3: Amendment 4 permanently ends majority rule for citizen-led ballot issues.
5: I'm a no on 4.
3: Politicians put Amendment 4 on the ballot to severely limit citizens' constitutional power.
4: I say no on 4.
3: 4's a power grab by politicians. It lets one congressional district veto reforms back by the majority of voters statewide, giving as few as 5% of voters control over the rest of us.
6: That's why I say no to 4.
3: 4 would make it nearly impossible to rein in out-of-control politicians.
7: I say heck no.
3: 4 takes away our constitutional power we've used for over 100 years to pass reforms that politicians wouldn't. Keep majority rule and your power. Just say no to Amendment 4. It's an ugly politician power grab. Paid for by Missourians for Fair Governance.
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13: Dry and warm weather in the forecast for today. That afternoon high near 85. Increasing cloudiness for the overnight hours, are low at 65. Then active weather moving in tomorrow. Rounds of showers and thunderstorms likely. Some of these may be on the strong side with some heavier rain. Our Thursday high reaching the upper 70s. I'm meteorologist Jennifer Naramore.

Luke Holmes and Forever After All. Making our way through your requests all hour long. It's Smokin' Tunes at Noon on St. Joe's Q Country.

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0: from Me and the Boys back in 1986. Charlie Daniels Band, top 10 hit for him, Drinking My Baby Goodbye. 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

Jason Aldean, Got What I Got, St. Joe's, Q Country 92.7, July 25th is when you can catch Jason Aldean at the Morton Amphitheater. As your requests roll on, here's Kate Brown.

0: Kane Brown and Woman here on St. Joe's Q Country 92.7. Billy Rich got a couple more requests to squeeze in during Smoking Tunes at noon. We'll do it next on St. Joe's Q Country 92.7.
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5: Dry and warm weather in the forecast for today. That afternoon high near 85. Increasing cloudiness for the overnight hours, are low at 65. Then active weather moving in tomorrow. Rounds of showers and thunderstorms likely. Some of these may be on the strong side with some heavier rain. Our Thursday high reaching the upper 70s. I'm meteorologist Jennifer Naramore.
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Gabby Barrett and the Good Ones here on your station for Country Cash and Concerts. St. Joe's, Q Country 92.7 on the way. Riley Green, Zach John King, Blake Shelton. Now it's Bailey Zimmerman and Chevy Silverado.

Riley Green and Worst Way here on St. Joe's Q Country 92.7, making our way through a Wednesday workday. Billy Rich, your co-pilot today. Got a couple of Zachs coming up. Now it's Morgan Wallen. I can't love you anymore.

0: Morgan Wallen, I Can't Love You Anymore, here on St. Joe's Q Country 92.7, where it's the Amelia Earhart Festival coming up again, as always. 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
2: Yeah, there's something so satisfying about it.
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1: Squeegee on, King. 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
8: Maintaining dry weather here for the rest of today, also for tonight, then bumpy weather returning tomorrow. A mix of clouds and sunshine this afternoon, warm and toasty at 85, we're down to 65 tonight. Showers and thunderstorms becoming likely Thursday into Thursday night, could see some very heavy rain that could lead to isolated flooding. I'm meteorologist Jennifer Naramore.
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Zach Topp and I Never Lie on St. Joe's Q Country 92.7 with Billy Rich as we go to newcomer Zach John King. 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

0: about what happens to us when we're gone. We all wonder what happens to people that we love when they're gone. 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

0: by you. It's Luke Combs here on St. Joe's Q Country 92.7. How you doing on a Wednesday? The work week almost over. We're on the backside. Just flying by. I'm digging it. We got Corey Kent coming up. Lee Bryce next on St. Joe's Q Country 92.7.
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Dierks Bentley and Drunk on a Plane on St. Joe's Q Country 92.7 with Billy Rich. Hey, we got Jason Aldean coming up this hour. Keith Urban, Riley Green, some Low Cash. Now it's Kenny Chesney and his latest, Carry On.

Dan and Shay with a little shot of tequila to get us through a Wednesday afternoon. Now it's Thomas Rhett. Ain't a Bad Life on St. Joe's Q Country.

0: Main Event Life. That's Thomas Rhett here on St. Joe's Q Country 92.7, where you could enter to win 4 tickets to see Luke Bryan in concert just right around the corner, Friday, July 9th. 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At the Morton Amphitheater, get those 4 tickets on us by getting registered to do so under the contest section of MyQCountry.com.
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6: Maintaining dry weather here for the rest of today, also for tonight, then bumpy weather returning tomorrow. A mix of clouds and sunshine this afternoon, warm and toasty at 85, we're down to 65 tonight. Showers and thunderstorms becoming likely Thursday into Thursday night. Could see some very heavy rain that could lead to isolated flooding. I'm meteorologist Jennifer Naramore.
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0: Top 10 hit for old Bo Cephas there. Hank Jr., all my rowdy friends are coming over tonight. Actually, probably had more success as the Monday Night Football song. But either way, Hank Jr., all my rowdy friends are coming over tonight from 1984. 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
1: Amendment 4 on the August ballot hides some ugly facts. It would create a new minority veto power, but only for ballot issues that are citizen-led.
2: I just say no to that.
1: Amendment 4 permanently ends majority rule for citizen-led ballot issues.
3: I'm a no on 4.
1: Politicians put Amendment 4 on the ballot to severely limit citizens' constitutional power.
4: I say no on 4.
1: 4 is a power grab by politicians. It lets one congressional district veto reforms backed by the majority of voters statewide, giving as few as 5% of voters control over the rest of us.
5: That's why I say no to 4.
1: 4 would make it nearly impossible to rein in out-of-control politicians.
6: I say heck no.
1: 4 takes away our constitutional power we've used for

0: 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Just say no to Amendment 4. 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
7: Maintaining dry weather here for the rest of today, also for tonight, then bumpy weather returning tomorrow. A mix of clouds and sunshine this afternoon, warm and toasty at 85, we're down to 65 tonight. Showers and thunderstorms becoming likely Thursday into Thursday night, could see some very heavy rain that could lead to isolated flooding. I'm meteorologist Jennifer Naramore.
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2: 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I'm John Perkins with a Brownfield Market Update. You better build bigger bins. It's just a suggestion, but regardless, be ready to maximize your per acre profits with MX Series corn by Stein. Stein has yield. Soybeans were down and corn was mostly lower as they both watched development weather. July beans were 8.25 lower at 11.08¾. August was down 70¼ at 11.16¾. July corn was 2¾ lower at 4.07. September was down 2 at 4.15¾. Live and feeder cattle were up ahead of widespread direct business. August live was 52 higher at 246.52, and October was up 62 at 240.37. August feeders were 477 higher at 372.92. And hogs ended the session mixed with the USDA's quarterly inventory numbers out Thursday. July was down 37 at 93.85, and August was 52 cents lower at 96.70. John Perkins, Brownfield.
3: Amendment 4 on the August ballot hides some ugly facts. It would create a new minority veto power, but only for ballot issues that are citizen-led.
4: I just say no to that.
3: Amendment 4 permanently ends majority rule for citizen-led ballot issues.
5: I'm a no on 4.
3: Politicians put Amendment 4 on the ballot to severely limit citizens' constitutional power.
4: I say no on 4.
3: 4 is a power grab by politicians. It lets one congressional district veto reforms backed by the majority of voters statewide, giving as few as 5% of voters control over the rest of us.
6: That's why I say no to 4.
3: 4 would make it nearly impossible to rein in out-of-control politicians.
7: I say heck no.
3: 4 takes away our constitutional power we've used for over 100 years to pass reforms that politicians wouldn't. Keep majority rule and your power. Just say no to Amendment 4. It's an ugly politician power grab. Paid for by Missourians for Fair Governance.
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12: Maintaining dry weather here for the rest of today, also for tonight, then bumpy weather returning tomorrow. A mix of clouds and sunshine this afternoon, warm and toasty at 85, we're down to 65 tonight. Showers and thunderstorms becoming likely Thursday into Thursday night, could see some very heavy rain that could lead to isolated flooding. I'm meteorologist Jennifer Naramore.
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0: St. Joe's Q Country 92.7. 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What it tells you? Well, if you do, you are definitely in the minority. 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For 42%, they don't trust when AI-generated answers don't clearly show where the answer comes from. And 75% still find humans much more helpful than AI when looking for help on a business's website. So there you go. If you don't trust AI, you are definitely not alone.
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St. Joe's Q Country 92.7 on the Toy Story 5 soundtrack. I knew it. I knew you. A la Taylor Swift.

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7: Maintaining dry weather here for the rest of today, also for tonight, then bumpy weather returning tomorrow. A mix of clouds and sunshine this afternoon, warm and toasty at 85, we're down to 65 tonight. Showers and thunderstorms becoming likely Thursday into Thursday night, could see some very heavy rain that could lead to isolated flooding. I'm meteorologist Jennifer Naramore.
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5: I'm Jim Ferris. The Missouri Department of Transportation will close east and westbound ramps of U.S. Highway 36 to southbound I-229 for pavement repair starting Monday at 7 a.m. MoDOT plans to have the job done and road reopened by Tuesday at 9 a.m. The Bill Snyder Classic was announced earlier today, headed to St. Joseph once again. This year's match sees the Kansas State women's basketball team taking on the Creighton Blue Jays. It'll be the fourth Classic in a row here in St. Joseph. Governor Mike Kehoe says he plans to run for re-election in 2028. The governor made the comment today while appearing on an episode of the Missouri Times. He says he wants to make sure he accomplishes what he set out to do, including the gradual elimination of the state income tax. For these stories and more, visit us on our website, stjosephpost.com.
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9: Maintaining dry weather here for the rest of today, also for tonight, then bumpy weather returning tomorrow. A mix of clouds and sunshine this afternoon, warm and toasty at 85, we're down to 65 tonight. Showers and thunderstorms becoming likely Thursday into Thursday night, could see some very heavy rain that could lead to isolated flooding. I'm meteorologist Jennifer Naramore.
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St. Joe's Q Country 92.7, the station for country, cash, concerts, and Chiefs football. 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

St. Joe's Q Country 92.7. This guy in hot water. Yeah, Bailey Zimmerman went rock star on a hotel room. I'm going to need two rooms because I'm going to be going rock star on one of them. He's facing multiple charges, including a felony for allegedly trashing a hotel room in New Mexico. And there's a warrant out for his arrest. Come on, Bailey Zimmerman. What are we doing?

0: St. Joe's Q Country 92.7. It's late afternoons with Travis Dodge. The greatest hits of CMA Fest through the eyes of a teen, Lainey Wilson. Interesting. We'll get you the details on Q Country.
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6: Maintaining dry weather here for the rest of today, also for tonight, then bumpy weather returning tomorrow. A mix of clouds and sunshine this afternoon, warm and toasty at 85, we're down to 65 tonight. Showers and thunderstorms becoming likely Thursday into Thursday night, could see some very heavy rain that could lead to isolated flooding. I'm meteorologist

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It's Jordan Davis. 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

0: St. Joe's Q Country, 92.7 Late Afternoons with Travis Dodge. Lainey Wilson steps into the spotlight coming up Thursday night for a headlining performance on ABC's annual three-hour CMA Fest special. Now, Lainey has a history with the festival, formerly known as Fanfare, that dates back to her teens.
1: I was probably 14 or 15 when I saw Sugarland in a big blow-up ball, and they rolled across the entire floor of the stadium. And I thought that was the coolest thing I'd ever seen. It was insane. And then I remember Martina McBride singing Broken Wing. I remember every single year watching Keith Urban like pop up in all these random spots in the stadium. To me, he's always been one of the best performers. I've been coming every year since I was 14 years old, so it's hard just to choose one.
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8: Amendment 4 on the August ballot hides some ugly facts. 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

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It's kind of a health benchmark. Just how fast should you be able to walk a mile at every age? We'll find out after Stella Lefty in Boston.

0: St. Joe's Q Country 92.7 late afternoons with Travis Dodge. Walking can be a simple way to raise your heart rate and lower the risk of disease, but it's not just your step count that matters. Pace is important too. So how fast you walk can actually reveal important info about your health and longevity. Now, the research reveals the pace a healthy adult should be able to hit. So in your 20s and 30s, walking for 13 to 19 minutes at a brisk pace of about 4.6 miles per hour is ideal, all right? While in your 40s, it's 14 to 16 minutes at a pace of 4.3 minutes per hour, or 4.3 miles per hour, oof. And in your 60s, it drops to 16 to 18 minutes at 3.3 to 3.7 miles per hour.
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0: Showers and thunderstorms back in the forecast. Increasing cloudiness ahead of our next system for the early morning, a low right around 65. Dealing with showers and thunderstorms throughout our Thursday into Thursday night. Locally heavier rainfall with these. Our Thursday high upper 70s. We're down to 65 Thursday night. Still a few storms on Friday. I'm meteorologist Jennifer Naira Moore.
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Late afternoons with Travis Dodge, almost to 5 o'clock. 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
3: I'm Jim Ferris. The Missouri Department of Transportation will close east and westbound ramps of U.S. Highway 36 to southbound I-229 for pavement repair starting Monday at 7 a.m. MoDOT plans to have the job done and road reopened by Tuesday at 9 a.m. The Bill Snyder Classic was announced earlier today, headed to St. Joseph once again. This year's match sees the Kansas State women's basketball team taking on the Creighton Blue Jays. It'll be the fourth Classic in a row here in St. Joseph. Governor Mike Kehoe says he plans to run for re-election in 2028. The governor made the comment today while appearing on an episode of the Missouri Times. He says he wants to make sure he accomplishes what he set out to do, including the gradual elimination of the state income tax. For these stories and more, visit us on our website, stjosephpost.com.
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6: Showers and thunderstorms back in the forecast. Increasing cloudiness ahead of our next system for the early morning, a low right around 65. Dealing with showers and thunderstorms throughout our Thursday into Thursday night. Locally heavier rainfall with these. Our Thursday high upper 70s. We're down to 65 Thursday night. Still a few storms on Friday. I'm meteorologist Jennifer Naramore.
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2: Showers and thunderstorms back in the forecast. Increasing cloudiness ahead of our next system for the early morning, a low right around 65. Dealing with showers and thunderstorms throughout our Thursday into Thursday night. Locally heavier rainfall with these. Our Thursday high upper 70s. We're down to 65 Thursday night. Still a few storms on Friday. I'm meteorologist Jennifer Naramore.
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1: Yeah!
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1: You like country? 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

0: Amendment 4 on the August ballot hides some ugly facts. It would create a new minority veto power, but only for ballot issues that are citizen-led.
1: I just say no to that.
0: Amendment 4 permanently ends majority rule for citizen-led ballot issues.
2: I'm a no on 4.
0: Politicians put Amendment 4 on the ballot to severely limit citizens' constitutional power.
3: I say no on 4.
0: 4 is a power grab by politicians. It lets one congressional district veto reforms backed by the majority of voters statewide, giving as few as 5% of voters control over the rest of us.
4: That's why I say no to 4.
0: 4 would make it nearly impossible to rein in out-of-control politicians.
5: I say heck no.
0: 4 takes away our constitutional power we've used for over 100 years to pass reforms that politicians wouldn't. Keep majority rule and your power. Just say no to Amendment 4. It's an ugly politician power grab. 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

0: Street weather. Showers and thunderstorms back in the forecast. Increasing cloudiness ahead of our next system for the early morning, a low right around 65. Dealing with showers and thunderstorms throughout our Thursday into Thursday night. Locally heavier rainfall with these. Our Thursday high upper 70s. We're down to 65 Thursday night. Still a few storms on Friday. I'm meteorologist Jennifer Naramore.
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2: St. Joe Q Country weather.
3: Showers and thunderstorms back in the forecast. Increasing cloudiness ahead of our next system for the early morning, a low right around 65. Dealing with showers and thunderstorms throughout our Thursday into Thursday night. Locally heavier rainfall with these. Our Thursday high upper 70s. We're down to 65 Thursday night. Still a few storms on Friday. I'm meteorologist Jennifer Naramore.
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